0: Niggas is starving, man. High and hungry.
1: Skater shit.
0: Why they treating us like this, man?
1: 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And fuck you!
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My people, some of them have run away to the hills and have no shelter. No food. No one knows where they are. Hear me, my chief. I am tired. My heart is sick and sad.

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Let's do things you always wanted. 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Help me waste a day and find a place that we can face to face. 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It's bad meaning bad, like bad meaning good. 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
2: 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And fuck you!
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1: Bremen L3. 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
1: They told me that I vanished. They told me that I had it. They told me that I'm gone. I told them don't panic. 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This is my moment. They can't take my talent. They can't take my stripes.